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Good Monday evening. Happy Thanksgiving Monday. Yes, with you till midnight tonight, the Brewing Hour. You'll never find another love like Rockin' Ray's for this beautiful turkey breast that I had today. Absolutely. It's almost like it looked at me and said, take me. Take me in your arms. I took it in my mouth. It was absolutely delicious. Would have been nice if you could have shared that with me. But it was really good, let me tell you. Here's Lou Rawls.

0: hits of all time on 88.5 The Lake with the Worldwide Rockin' Ray Michaels Roadshow on your Thanksgiving Monday evening. Hope you had a great Thanksgiving. And again, we want to thank everyone who came out on Thursday for the big food drive that we had for Thanksgiving at Sobeys in Grimsby. All right? And it was an amazing. And thank you so much for coming out with your donations to the Grimsby Benevolent Fund. You know, it made a big difference for families in West Niagara for sure. And we thank you again for your generosity. And we wish you all a happy Thanksgiving from all of us here at 88.5 The Lake. I'm Rockin' Ray Michaels. Stand by. More of the greatest hits of all time coming your way next on The Lake.
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When I'm with you, I don't look back. No, happy Thanksgiving Monday. Yes, turkey breast. I am the world's most craziest breast man. Can I put it that way? Joan, I didn't know. Joni. 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All right? Yeah. All right. 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I want nothing else on the carcass. That's all I want. Maybe the wishbone.

0: on the Worldwide Roadshow, 88.5 The Lake with Rock and Ray on your Monday evening, Thanksgiving Monday. Hope you had a fantastic long weekend. We're winding it down. Hey, listen, just a reminder, if you go to our website, the Lake Freebie, we've got passes to the Hamilton Woodworking Show, a four-pack of tickets to the Hamilton Woodworking Show, November 13th to the 15th at Caledonia's Riverside Exhibition Center. 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You'll love it, all right? 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
1: 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All right, this was me earlier today when I sat at the table, lunch was being served, and I picked up that beautiful turkey breast. And I looked at it, and I smiled. And my words to the turkey breast were...

0: 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Matt Walker gets you rolling tomorrow morning here on The Lake, so don't miss it. He's always got a lot of entertaining things and, of course, a lot of great music, too. That's tomorrow morning with Matt Walker here on 88.5 The Lake. I'm Rockin' Ray Michaels. Happy Thanksgiving Monday.
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0: All right, so, okay, today's Thanksgiving. It's winding down. Thanksgiving Monday evening. But today at lunchtime, you know, I was talking about turkey breasts and stuff, right? Oh, when I looked at it today, I just smiled at everybody at the table, and I said,

the day on your Tuesday. That's right. It's a short work week. It was a long weekend, short work week. I kind of like this. You know, I really do. But, I mean, I love what I do, so it doesn't matter. I could do this 7 days a week, no problem. 24 hours a day, for that matter, but the boss just, he wouldn't have it. Here's Steely Dan now and Reeling in the Ears on the Worldwide Rockin' Right.

0: that you?
1: Who's this?
0: Oh, Cornelius.
1: Cornelius.
0: Yeah.
1: Oh, Cornelius.
0: Listen.
1: Bye-bye.
0: Listen.
1: Yeah, man, what's up?
0: I'm in trouble.
1: Yeah.
0: My girl

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1: Oh, I'm sorry. Cornelius, we can't handle it this weekend.
0: Oh, really?
1: Certainly nice to hear from you, man.
0: Bye! Wolf? Hello, Wolf?

0: of all time on the Worldwide Rocket, Ray Michaels, Roadshow Captain, and Tennille and Love will keep us together on this Thanksgiving Monday evening. Hey, tomorrow afternoon, join me just after 2 for the spin of the day. Then at 3:20, we have the impossible question. 5:30, must be true if you heard it on the radio. And at 5:45, celebrity birthday shout-outs. Now, if you've got a birthday or maybe even an anniversary, you can go to the website, you can email me the information, and we'll include you in celebrity birthday shout-outs. Or maybe it's for someone else, for that matter. But do go to the website, and you can email Rock and Ray Michaels right there, and we'll get your message, and we'll include you. All right, so please do. 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

0: Greatest hits of all time on 88.5 The Lake with Rock and Ray Michaels on your Monday evening, Monday, Thanksgiving Monday. Hope you had a great long Thanksgiving Day weekend and, got to spend it with some family and friends. And it's always fun doing that, sharing some good food and great company. That's what it's all about, right? Every weekend, look out for Tyler. 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
0: 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Oh, yeah, on 88.5 The Lake. It's Joe Walsh on your Thanksgiving Monday evening on the Worldwide Rock and Ray Michaels Roadshow.

playing a band to know a good song when you hear one. 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

0: greatest hits of all time. That's Candy Station on 88.5 The Lake and Young Hearts Run Free. Great concert still to come our way this month. October 17th, Bruce Coburn at Massey Hall in Toronto. October 21st and 22nd, I worked with this next actor I'm going to talk about. Herman's Hermits, Peter Noon. Worked with him several times. He's going to be performing at the OLG stage at Falls View Casino. And I've worked with him numerous times over the years. Great guy, too. Had a lot of fun. Coming up in November 4th, to be exact, Journey will be performing at the Scotiabank Arena in Toronto.
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0: 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The greatest hits of all time. And thank you, everyone, for your emails. Always a pleasure to hear from you guys. You guys are amazing. Thank you so much for that. Here's Christopher Cross now and sailing on 88.5 The Lake.

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88.5 The Lake, the greatest hits of all time on the road. Joe and Rockin' Ray, Patrick Hernandez. This was a big hit in the clubs. I used to work the nightclub circuit in Toronto many years ago. Here he is now with Born to Be Live on 88.5 The Lake.

0: 88.5 The Lake, the greatest hits of all time with Rock and Ray Michaels on your Thanksgiving Monday evening. Thanks for joining us here. 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This is coming up November 13th to the 15th at the Caledonia Riverside Exhibition Center. 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
1: 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Happy Thanksgiving from everyone here at 88.5 The Lake. 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
0: 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No.

0: 98.5 The Lake, the greatest hits of all time with BTO. And you ain't seen nothing yet on your Thanksgiving Monday evening. I'm Rockin' Ray Michaels. We're back to regular routine tomorrow, Tuesday. Remember, tomorrow is Tuesday, so it's a short work week. Gotta love that, right? Matt Wilson gets you started. We'll hear it from Ted Yates later on. Tomorrow evening, it is Matt Wilson. He'll be rocking and rolling with you here. And, of course, the Rockin' Ray Michaels Roadshow. We start at 2 o'clock tomorrow afternoon. Back to our regular routine, all the crazy stuff that we do. And you can be a part of it right here with Rockin' Ray on the all-new 88.5 of The Lake.
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0: 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I'm out of fun. I got to run. Have yourself a super fine divine, whatever's left of it, Thanksgiving Monday evening. But, hey, whatever you do, safety in the front seat. Matt Walker gets you rolling tomorrow morning, followed by Ted Yates. Matt Wilson tomorrow night here on 88.5 The Lake. And I'll catch you at 2 p.m. tomorrow afternoon. I'm Rockin' Ray Michaels, baby. And you are number one to me. See you again. Bye-bye.
7: I'm done.
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Right here on the new 88.5 The Lake. Playing the greatest hits of all time here on your Tuesday morning. It's 5:37. Hey, it's Matt coming off the Thanksgiving long weekend. How are we feeling? I almost said Monday there. I feel like we haven't had Monday off in a while. But yeah, Tuesday is here, and it's going to be a pretty warm October the 13th. It's calling for a mix of sun and cloud. Chance of showers today. High of 27. Humidex could push it up to feel like 33 here for the middle of October. And both ways, QE looking good through West Niagara, Stony Creek. Currently 20 degrees, feeling like 25 outside right now. I took a step outside the house this morning on my way to work at like 3:30 in the morning, and I could not believe how hot it was out there in my jacket. And I actually had a toque on this morning expecting it to be pretty chilly. But no, fairly warm today as we come off the Thanksgiving long weekend. I hope you had a great long weekend with friends and family. There's so much going on, so much to do, so much to see, so much to watch this long weekend. Baseball, hockey, you know, Balls Falls, Thanksgiving Festival. We're going to recap all that here on the show. Peach Kings were in action. Got music history today, just after 7, talking about a debut album from a great Canadian rock band. We got my question of the morning shortly after 6, talking about the best thing of the days after Thanksgiving, the leftovers. Yeah, leftover turkey, ham, stuffing, whatever it may be. What are you eating leftover-wise for Thanksgiving 2026? Post-Thanksgiving, I

0: Guns N' Roses, welcome to the jungle here on the new 88.5 The Lake. We're playing the greatest hits of all time. 5:46, waking up on our Tuesday, October the 13th, coming fresh off of the Thanksgiving long weekend. Hey, it's Matt. You know, if you're out and about this morning, heading to work nice and early like I have to every day, you'll notice it is fairly warm out there, currently 20 degrees in and around Grimsby, and it's only going to get warmer today. High of 27 will feel like 33 with the Humidex. Yeah, we're getting this big burst of heat out of nowhere for the middle of October. Pretty crazy there. Both ways, QEW looking good through West Niagara, Stony Creek. And hey, just a reminder that anytime and any place through any one of your devices, you can always tune in to us here at 88.5 The Lake through your smartphone, tablet, or computer. 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
0: 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Hey, it's Matt waking up on this very warm Tuesday, October day. High 27. Can feel like 33 with the Humidex today. 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
2: Good morning. It's 6 o'clock. I'm Laura Hampshire. This is 88.5 The Lake News for Harmony Jewelers. Here's what's making news this hour. The CEO of Cleveland Cliffs is vowing to fight the federal government in court over layoffs at Stelco in Hamilton and Nanticoke. Lorenzo Gonzalez spoke to the CBC on Sunday night and denied allegations that the U.S. company is violating the agreement it made 2 years ago when it bought the steelmaker. He also said he's open to selling the company and voiced support for U.S. tariffs. A St. Catharines man is facing charges in connection with robberies at convenience stores in Port Colborne and Welland. They happened on Saturday and Sunday. The investigation led to the arrest of 29-year-old Dwight Humber, who is charged with robbery and failing to comply with a release order. West Lincoln Memorial Hospital is celebrating the completion of a major construction project. A new patient drop-off and visitor parking area is set to open this week. You'll be able to access the hospital via the emergency entrance pathway. The previous path and drop-off area will be closed and removed. The main entrance will open later this fall. Canada has joined the U.S. and more than two dozen other countries in denouncing Iran's apparent involvement in a planned attack on an airbase in England. British Prime Minister Andy Burnham said yesterday that a suspected terror plot at a U.S.-run airbase last month was almost certainly directed by Iran's Revolutionary Guard. The Ontario Energy Conference kicks off today in Toronto. Doug Ford will give a keynote address where he's expected to discuss his vision for the province's economic future and the role energy will play in delivering it. Ontario's Minister of Energy and Mines will also speak at an awards gala later in the day. Breaking Bad actor R.J. Mitt has died at age 34. Authorities say Mitt was found dead in Brownsville, Texas yesterday. Bryan Cranston, who played Mitt's father on the award-winning TV series, says he's heartbroken by the actor's death and praised his determination as an actor living with cerebral palsy. Mitt was known for portraying Walter White Jr. on the show. In sports, the Alouettes topped the Rough Riders 44-24, while the Ticats fell to the Elks 27-12. In Monday Night Football, the Bills needed overtime to get past the Rams 37-34. In the NHL, the Senators beat the Devils 4-1. The Hamilton Hammers lost 5-2 to Toronto. The Peach Kings took a 4-3 win over Glanbrook. In the MLB playoffs, the Brewers and Guardians are leading their series. Weather is next.
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4: Good morning, happy Tuesday. Hope you had a great long weekend. My name's Matt Walker, and taking a look at our very strange forecast today. It's going to be a hot October day. We got a mix of sun and cloud, chance of showers. High of 27 today, could be like 33 with the Humidex. Very weird day for Mother Nature. Now tonight, temperatures drop a big time. Cloudy, low of 6 overnight. Looking ahead to tomorrow, Wednesday, kind of on par for October. Mix of sun and cloud, chance of showers, and a high of 19. Now currently, Grimsby, Beamsville, St. Catharines waking up this morning. It's 20 degrees. It's weather and more at 88.5thelake.fm. How you doing? Hey, it's Matt. UEW looking A-OK this morning through West Niagara, Stony Creek, here

0: 88.5 The Lake. We're playing the greatest hits of all time, 6:11 here on our Tuesday morning, coming off the long weekend. Thanksgiving long weekend is come and gone. In our forecast today, it's going to be a hot October day. Mix of sun and cloud, chance of showers, high 27 that can feel like 33. With the Humidex both ways, QE looking good through West Niagara and Stony Creek. My name's Matt Walker, back with you on a Tuesday morning. Had yesterday off, feeling nice and refreshed and well. Yeah, Thanksgiving weekend has come and gone for 2026. Hope you had yourself a fantastic long weekend. Hope you ate lots, drank lots, enjoyed the cooler weather we had, the time with friends and family. Hope you got a chance today to enjoy some leftovers, and that is exactly what we're talking about today on the show. We always talk about this coming off the Thanksgiving long weekend. The leftover turkey, the leftover ham, the stuffing, mashed potatoes, the gravy, whatever you got in the Tupperware this morning that the in-laws sent you home with. Now, my parents, they always make way too much food, and I love it because I always get hooked up with a ton of leftovers. I got ham, I got turkey, I got mac and cheese, I got stuffing. That's what I'm eating for the next couple of days. And I don't put it in a sandwich or soup or anything. I just eat it as it is, and it is always so gosh darn delicious. So my question of the morning here on the show today, you know, what leftovers are you going to be chowing on for the next couple of days, next few days? Do you maybe do like a turkey soup, turkey sandwiches? Let me know on Facebook, 88.5 The Lake, or call or text to 905-253-0885. Lots of people like to take the bones and the leftover turkey, do the turkey soup. That's always good. My mother-in-law, she's the only person I know that does this. Instead of doing turkey soup or turkey sandwiches, she does butter turkey. So like instead of butter chicken, she'll use the leftover turkey and do like the butter chicken sauce, but over the turkey, and it is so good. Every single year I look forward to it. Sometimes it's like better than the actual dinner itself. But that's what my mother-in-law does. Always delicious. I like to eat the leftovers like just as is, right out of the Tupperware, onto the plate, smother it in gravy, and there you go. So what do you got going on for leftovers over the next few days? Let me know on Facebook, 88.5 The Lake. It's 6:13, and on the way, got sweet.
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Tom Middleton, it wouldn't have made any difference here on the new 88.5 The Lake, playing the greatest hits of all time. 6:22, waking up on a warm Tuesday morning, and yes, middle of October. It's going to be a hot day, calling for a mix of sun and cloud, chance of showers, high 27. That could feel like 33 in both ways. QEW looking good this morning through West Niagara, Stony Creek. And did I say Monday? I mean Tuesday morning. I can't even remember if I said Monday, but we're coming off the long weekend. It's Tuesday morning. Hey, it's Matt, and just a reminder, we're giving away $100 worth of Lotto Max tickets here on this show today, giving you a couple more minutes here to sign up. Later here in the 6 o'clock hour, we're going to have the name of our lucky winner for $100 in Lotto Max tickets. 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Put in your details. Last-minute sign-ups here on the show for your shot at $100 in Lotto Max tickets to take home that we give away every Tuesday. Coming up later this hour. First, Frankie Valley.

0: I'm Laura Hampshire. This is 88.5 The Lake News. Here's what's making news this hour. The U.S.-based company that owns Stelco is denying that it broke any agreements with the federal government. The CEO of Cleveland-Cliffs told the CBC on Sunday that the company will fight the feds in court. Lorenzo Gonzalez also reiterated Stelco's position that the layoffs in Hamilton and Nanticoke are only temporary until Canada and the U.S. reach a trade deal. Two convenience store robberies over the weekend have resulted in the arrest of a man from St. Catharines. Police say one store was robbed in Port Colborne on Saturday and another in Welland the following day. The investigation led to the arrest of 29-year-old Dwight Humber on charges of robbery and failing to comply with a release order. Construction at West Lincoln Memorial Hospital has reached a new project milestone. The main driveway, patient drop-off, and new patient and visitor parking area will be opening this week. All patients and visitors will be able to access the hospital via the emergency entrance pathway. The previous path and drop-off area will be closed and removed. Doug Ford will be delivering a keynote address at the Ontario Energy Conference in Toronto today. The premier is expected to outline his vision for Ontario's economic future and how energy will factor into it. Canada and more than two dozen countries are warning Iran that anyone carrying out hostile actions on its behalf could face consequences. The joint statement follows an alleged terror plot at a U.S.-run airbase in England, which British Prime Minister Andy Burnham says was almost certainly directed by Iran's Revolutionary Guard. Seven men arrested in the investigation have been released on bail. Iran has denied involvement. Pope Leo is set to be admitted to a Rome hospital this morning for surgery to remove a lung nodule that was found recently during a routine exam. The doctor-advised operation will require a week-long recovery in hospital. The 71-year-old revealed the news during his noon prayers on Sunday. Today's surgery will determine whether the lesion is cancerous and if other treatment is needed. In sports, in Monday Night Football, the Bills down the Rams in overtime 37-34. In the CFL, the Alouettes topped the Rough Riders 44-24, while the Ticats fell to the Elks 27-12. In the ALCS, the Guardians beat the Rays in the opening game, while in the NLCS, the Brewers are up 2-0 over the Dodgers. In the NHL, the Senators beat the Devils 4-1, and the Hamilton Hammers lost 5-2 to Toronto. Weather is next.
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27 that could feel like 33 with the Humidex. Now, tonight, cloudy, overnight low of 6 degrees. That goes from high to totally low overnight. And tomorrow, Wednesday, it's back to normal with a mix of sun and cloud, chance of showers, and just a high of 19. Right now, Stony Creek, Grimsby over in St. Catharines, it's 20 degrees waking up this morning. Weather and more at 88.5 The Lake. FM 634 Tuesday morning. Hope you had yourself a fantastic Thanksgiving. My name's Matt Walker. Your drive back to work here this morning looking good through West Niagara, Stony Creek. Here's Carly Simon.

0: The Temptations, the way you do the things you do, here on the new 88.5 The Lake. We're playing the greatest hits of all time, waking up on this warm Tuesday morning. It is 6:41. How you doing? Hey, it's Matt. We got a mix of sun and cloud today. Chance of showers. Yeah, you're feeling that heat already. High at 27 today. Humidex can make it feel like 33 today. Currently 20 degrees as you get up and at them on a Tuesday morning to take on this four-day work week. Hope Thanksgiving was good to you and your family. And both ways, QEW looking good through West Niagara and Stony Creek. And hey, just a reminder, today, Tuesday, I told you had your final chance to sign up earlier this hour. Every Tuesday, we give away $100 worth of Lotto Max tickets just because we can here on the show and we like to give back to our Lake listeners. And we get lots of signups for this. So if you get selected, you are lucky. And a big congratulations going out this morning to John Bolenbrook of St. Catharines. That is John Bolenbrook of St. Catharines taking home $100 worth of Lotto Max tickets for Tuesday, October 13th. That's John Bolenbrook of St. Catharines scoring $100 worth of Lotto Max tickets. John, congratulations. All John did was sign up on the freebies tab at 88.5thelake.fm, and you can be just like John. Once you sign up, you are good for every Tuesday going forward. But congratulations to John Bolenbrook. Hope you're listening. You're taking home $100 for the Lotto Max tickets on a Tuesday morning. 6:42, and on the way, got ELO.
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0: 6:44, good morning. How you doing on a Tuesday? Hey, it's Matt. We got April Wine coming up for you. But first, ELO, Evil Woman, here on the lake.

Wouldn't Want to Lose Your Love right here on the new 88.5 The Lake. We're playing the greatest hits of all time. 6:52. How you doing? Waking up on a warm Tuesday. My name's Matt Walker, and you know, we're doing a little bit of weekend recap here on the show. And one thing that was going on the Friday, I know Friday feels a while ago now, but hey, Friday was a busy night in Grimsby. Lots going on across West Niagara, including at the Peach King Arena. You know, here on the show, we talk all things Grimsby Peach Kings. And this past Friday, it was a big game on home ice. Their 10th game of the season on home ice at the Peach King Arena. Peach Kings were taking on the Glanbrook Rangers. Puck drop was at 7:30 on a Friday. Place was rocking for the Peach Kings. It really is every time they take on Glanbrook. Like, that's the rivalry game that you want to get out and see for the Peach Kings. And hey, Grimsby got the big win, edging out their rivals, the Glanbrook Rangers, 4-3 this past Friday for the long weekend. So go Peach Kings, go. That's a big, big win for them. And hey, the next Peach Kings home game going to be coming up pretty soon, just a few sleeps away, this Friday, October the 16th. Puck drop is at 7:30 when they will be taking on the Dundas Blues. So go Peach Kings, go. Next home game this Friday, 7:30, Peach King Arena, taking on the

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2: Good morning. It's 7 o'clock. I'm Laura Hampshire. This is 88.5 The Lake News. Here's what's making news this hour. The CEO of Cleveland Cliffs is vowing to fight the federal government in court over layoffs at Stelco in Hamilton and Nanticoke. Lorenzo Gonzalez spoke to the CBC on Sunday night and denied allegations that the U.S. company is violating the agreement it made 2 years ago when it bought the steelmaker. He also said he's open to selling the company and voiced support for U.S. tariffs. A St. Catharines man is facing charges in connection with robberies at convenience stores in Port Colborne and Welland. They happened on Saturday and Sunday. The investigation led to the arrest of 29-year-old Dwight Humber, who is charged with robbery and failing to comply with a release order. West Lincoln Memorial Hospital is celebrating the completion of a major construction project. A new patient drop-off and visitor parking area is set to open this week. You'll be able to access the hospital via the emergency entrance pathway. The previous path and drop-off area will be closed and removed. The main entrance will open later this fall. Canada has joined the U.S. and more than two dozen other countries in denouncing Iran's apparent involvement in a planned attack on an airbase in England. British Prime Minister Andy Burnham said yesterday that a suspected terror plot at a U.S.-run airbase last month was almost certainly directed by Iran's Revolutionary Guard. The Ontario Energy Conference kicks off today in Toronto. Doug Ford will give a keynote address where he's expected to discuss his vision for the province's economic future and the role energy will play in delivering it. Ontario's Minister of Energy and Mines will also speak at an awards gala later in the day. Breaking Bad actor R.J. Mitty has died at age 34. Authorities say Mitty was found dead in Brownsville, Texas yesterday. Bryan Cranston, who played Mitty's father on the award-winning TV series, says he is heartbroken by the actor's death and praised his determination as an actor living with cerebral palsy. In sports, the Alouettes topped the Rough Riders 44-24, while the Ticats fell to the Elks 27-12. In Monday Night Football, the Bills needed overtime to get past the Rams 37-34. In the NHL, the Senators beat the Devils 4-1. The Hamilton Hammers lost 5-2 to Toronto. The Peach Kings took a 4-3 win over Glanbrook. In the MLB playoffs, the Brewers and Guardians are leading their series. Weather is next.
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4: October the 13th, fresh off of the Thanksgiving long weekend. How you doing waking up? Feeling pretty warm, I bet. Hey, it's Matt. Yeah, very uncharacteristic mid-October day. Like, it's hot out there today. Mix of sun and cloud, a chance of showers. It's calling for a high of 27. It can feel like 33 with the Humidex. Now, tonight, cloudy. Temperatures dropping all the way down to a low of 6. And tomorrow, Wednesday, back to normal for mid-October. Mix of sun and cloud, a chance of showers with a high of 19. But right now, waking up, heading out to work on a Tuesday morning in Grimsby, Lincoln, over in St. Catharines. It is 19 degrees. There's weather and more at 88.5 The Lake.fm at 7:04. Both ways, QEW moving along great. Here's Blondie.

Country Roads and the new 88.5 The Lake. We're playing the greatest hits of all time, waking up on our warm Tuesday morning, 7:10. Hey, it's Matt. Mix of sun and cloud in the forecast. Chance of showers, high 27. Could feel like 33 today with the Humidex in both ways. QEW looking so far so good for that Tuesday morning drive back to work. Nice little four-day work week we got here on West Niagara and Stony Creek, through West Niagara and Stony Creek, and on this show is what I meant to say. You know, just after 7 and just before 9, every single weekday, we go back on this day for some music history. And today for music history, got a little Canadian rock history we got to talk about. We have to talk some triumph on the show today, because it was on this day in music history, 1976, Canadian rockers Triumph released their self-titled debut record. Now, unfortunately for Triumph at the time, they were coming out around the same time another Canadian rock trio from around the corner in Toronto were really catching their stride, Rush. So Triumph, for a lot of people, kind of fell by the wayside as of 1976, but they would still go on to have an absolutely great rock and roll career. And it all started with their debut record that came out on this day. Now, their debut album, not really any hits or anything on the record. It didn't sell a crazy amount of copies, but there is some great material on here. Some notable songs, 24 Hours a Day, the album's opener, always been my favorite on the record. Be My Lover, What's Another Day of Rock and Roll. None of the big Triumph hits are found on their debut, but you know what? It was a very solid effort in 1976. The album would go on to sell over 50,000 copies here in Canada. It wouldn't be to the late 70s, early 80s where Triumph would really catch their stride. So in honor of Triumph's debut record, their self-titled album coming out on this day in music history, 1976. Here's a clip from the album's opening track, 24 Hours a Day. Let's take a listen. Here we go.

0: was on this day in music history, 1976, Triumph released their self-titled debut record. 7:13 and on the way, we got some Warren Zevon.
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0: 7:15, good morning, how you doing? Hey, it's Matt, my question of the morning today. Coming off the long weekend, I want to know, what leftovers are you going to be enjoying this week? How long do the leftovers usually last you after Thanksgiving? You can let me know on Facebook, 88.5 The Lake. Call or text to 905-253-0885. Do you make turkey soup, turkey sandwiches, anything like that? Oh man, I love leftovers. Any ham and mashed potatoes for breakfast this morning at like 4 o'clock. Love it. It's Warren Zevon, Werewolves of London. Love this one here on the lake.

0: Cry Like a Baby on the new 88.5 The Lake. We're playing the greatest hits of all time. 7:21 on a warm Tuesday. And when I say warm, I mean like kind of hot for mid-October. I mean, it's calling for a mix of sun and cloud, a chance of showers. High of 27 today. Humidex can make it feel like 33. And both ways, QEW looking so far so good through West Niagara. Stony Creek.
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0: Well, usually we do this on Mondays, but hey, since yesterday was Thanksgiving and I was off and you were off too, we're doing it here on a Tuesday. Every week we have our weekly pet initiative that we call Matt's Mutts here on the Lake Morning Show, where we aim to spotlight animal that's currently up for adoption out there in West Niagara and the great organizations that do all the hard work in the foster and adoption process. I'm joined this morning by Matt's Mutts regular, Deanna from the Niagara Dog Rescue, here to let us know about our adorable pet of the week. Deanna, thanks for joining us. Who is that adorable pet of the week?
2: Hey Matt, thanks so much for having us. Today we're going to talk about Bruce, who is a shepherd mix, a year and a half old, good with women, good with men, good with kids, good with other dogs, house trained, crate trained, high energy. He's still a young boy, loves to be petted, just looking for a adopting family or a family to foster him. He came from Manitoba and he's just looking to live in a house. So if anyone's interested in fostering or adopting, www.niagaradogrescue.com.
0: Thank you so much, Deanna, for joining us here on the show this morning. Our adorable Bruce, our adorable pet of the week, currently up for adoption. Your family, a family that you know might be the perfect fit for the adorable Bruce. And for more information, you can follow the Matt's Mutts link on our website at 88.5thelake.fm. One more time, Deanna from the Niagara Dog Rescue, thank you so much for joining us here on the show. Now we go back to the tunes. You know that bass line, it's Queen. Another one bites the dust here on the lake.

0: at 7:30, I'm Laura Hampshire. This is 88.5 The Lake News for Harmony Jewelers. Here's what's making news this hour. The U.S.-based company that owns Stelco is denying that it broke any agreements with the federal government. The CEO of Cleveland Cliffs told the CBC on Sunday that the company will fight the feds in court. Lorenzo Gonzalez also reiterated Stelco's position that the layoffs in Hamilton and Nanticoke are only temporary until Canada and the U.S. reach a trade deal. Two convenience store robberies over the weekend have resulted in the arrest of a man from St. Catharines. Police say one store was robbed in Port Colborne on Saturday and another in Welland the following day. The investigation led to the arrest of 29-year-old Dwight Humber on charges of robbery and failing to comply with a release order. Construction at West Lincoln Memorial Hospital has reached a new project milestone. The main driveway, patient drop-off, and new patient and visitor parking area will be opening this week. All patients and visitors will be able to access the hospital via the emergency entrance pathway. The previous path and drop-off area will be closed and removed. Doug Ford will be delivering a keynote address at the Ontario Energy Conference in Toronto today. The premier is expected to outline his vision for Ontario's economic future and how energy will factor into it. Canada and more than two dozen countries are warning Iran that anyone carrying out hostile actions on its behalf could face consequences. The joint statement follows an alleged terror plot at a U.S.-run airbase in England, which British Prime Minister Andy Burnham says was almost certainly directed by Iran's Revolutionary Guard. Seven men arrested in the investigation have been released on bail. Iran has denied involvement. Pope Leo is set to be admitted to a Rome hospital this morning for surgery to remove a lung nodule that was found recently during a routine exam. The doctor advised operation will require a week-long recovery in hospital. The 71-year-old revealed the news during his noon prayers on Sunday. Today's surgery will determine whether the lesion is cancerous and if other treatment is needed. In sports, in Monday Night Football, the Bills down the Rams in overtime 37-34. In the CFL, the Alouettes topped the Rough Riders 44-24, while the Ticats fell to the Elks 27-12. In the ALCS, the Guardians beat the Rays in the opening game, while in the NLCS, the Brewers are up 2-0 over the Dodgers. In the NHL, the Senators beat the Devils 4-1, and the Hamilton Hammers lost 5-2 to Toronto. Weather is next.
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2: Good morning, happy Tuesday. Taking a look at the forecast for today. Mother Nature kind of throwing us a curveball. It's going to be hot and humid today for mid-October. It's called for a mix of sun and cloud. We do have a chance of showers, but a high at 27. I can feel like 33 with the Humidex. Now tonight, cloudy, low of 6 overnight. Tomorrow, Wednesday, mix of sun and cloud with a chance of showers and a high of 19. Now, currently in Grimsby, Beamsville, St. Catharines, 19 degrees waking up this morning. Weather and more, 88.5.

0: Survivor, Eye of the Tiger. Pumping you up here on a Tuesday morning, the new 88.5 The Lake at 7:42. Hey, it's Matt. We got a mix of sun and cloud today. Chance of showers, high of 27. Could feel like 33 for a very weird feeling and looking day out there in West Niagara. Like shockingly hot and humid for mid-October. Both ways, QEW looking good through West Niagara, Stony Creek for that first drive to work coming off the long weekend. Hope you had yourself a very happy Thanksgiving yesterday with friends and family. And you know, we're recapping our long weekends here on the show this morning. I don't know about you, but it was a busy one for me. It was a busy one for a lot of people in West Niagara. Just busy for the region in general. Lots of events, lots of stuff going on, especially because one of the biggest annual events in the region took place, the annual Balls Falls Thanksgiving Festival for the very first time. I went on Saturday. Actually, yeah, like my first time ever going. I have never been in my life. My mom goes every year, but I myself have never gone. She usually goes with friends, and it was a fantastic time. I really do have to applaud Balls Falls, the staff, the organization, with how many cars and how many people attended this thing. The organization was pretty amazing. I could not believe how many people go to this event. I knew it was popular. I talk about it here on the radio all the time, but I had never been myself. And I was like very pleasantly surprised by like how popular this thing was and how well organized and ran the festival was. I don't know about Friday, Sunday, or Monday, but when I was there on Saturday, flawless execution for this event. So shout out to Balls Falls Conservation Area, all the staff there. I didn't realize how busy it gets on the streets of Vineland too. It was awesome. I did some shopping. I got some desserts for Thanksgiving dinner. They had this really good like butcher there. So I got some like packaged pepperettes and like this really delicious white wine salami. Absolutely fantastic. I always love shopping at those artisan food markets there at festivals and market vendors like that. So rest of my weekend was just spent hanging out with family, going on lots of walks, eating lots of food. I don't think I ever want to have red wine again. I had so much red wine this weekend. I need to take a break for the next couple of months. And yeah, like I said, walking to burn a lot of those calories just the way I wanted the weekend to go. Lots of events, lots of family time, friends time, drinking, eating, exactly what you should be doing on your Thanksgiving long weekend. So mine was good, but I want to hear from you. 905-253-0885. Text into the show. Let me know, how was your Thanksgiving long weekend? I would love to hear from you. 7:45, and on the way, got Billy Joel.
1: Here's what's happening around town for Tuesday, October 13th. I'm Tyler Park. There's mayhem and murder at Nellis Manor this weekend. Enjoy an evening of thrills as you attempt to unravel the mystery of who killed Colonel Radcliffe. The shows run Friday to Sunday at 126 Main Street West in Grimsby. For tickets, visit the Nellis Manor website. 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The talk starts at 7 on Thursday at 1317 Pelham Road in St. Catharines. To register, visit the Brown Homestead website. The 2026 West Lincoln Business Awards are on Thursday, October 22nd at the West Niagara Agricultural Center. 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
7: 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My name's Matt Walker. Got a great one from the Beatles coming up. But first, Billy Joel, Only the Good Die Young on the Lake.

get back. You're on the lake at 7:54. How you doing? Hey, it's Matt. Mix of sun and cloud today. Chance of showers with a high of 27. That could feel like 33 out there in West Niagara today. Both ways, QE through West Niagara, Stony Creek. Moving along. Great Tuesday morning coming off your long weekend as you get ready to go back to work today. And hey, now that we're through the Thanksgiving long weekend, the next big thing on the calendar is going to be Halloween at the end of the month. That's going to be a lot of fun. And you can celebrate Halloween a little bit early later this week with the kids and your family at Coronation Park here in Grimsby. The annual Moonlight Market and Movie is returning this Saturday, October 17th. They're going to have early trick-or-treating. Costumes are encouraged. They can take them for a test drive on the 17th this weekend. They're going to have Halloween vendors, free hot chocolate. And at 6:30 for the young ones, they're going to be showing a movie in the park, Monsters University, a nice family-friendly one. 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So really funny, great voice acting. Going to be a fantastic time at the Moonlight Market and Movie this Saturday, October 17th. 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Going to be a fantastic time. You want to bring the kids out. 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Just fun for everyone in the whole family. 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
1: Morning, it's 8 o'clock. I'm Laura Hipscher. This is 88.5 The Lake News. Here's what's making news this hour. The CEO of Cleveland Cliffs is vowing to fight the federal government in court over layoffs at Stelco in Hamilton and Nanticoke. Lorenzo Gonzalez spoke to the CBC on Sunday night and denied allegations that the U.S. company is violating the agreement it made 2 years ago when it bought the steelmaker. He also said he's open to selling the company and voiced support for U.S. tariffs. A St. Catharines man is facing charges in connection with robberies at convenience stores in Port Colborne and Welland. They happened on Saturday and Sunday. The investigation led to the arrest of 29-year-old Dwight Humber, who is charged with robbery and failing to comply with a release order. West Lincoln Memorial Hospital is celebrating the completion of a major construction project. A new patient drop-off and visitor parking area is set to open this week. You'll be able to access the hospital via the emergency entrance pathway. The previous path and drop-off area will be closed and removed. The main entrance will open later this fall. Canada has joined the U.S. and more than two dozen other countries in denouncing Iran's apparent involvement in a planned attack on an airbase in England. British Prime Minister Andy Burnham said yesterday that a suspected terror plot at a U.S.-run airbase last month was almost certainly directed by Iran's Revolutionary Guard. The Ontario Energy Conference kicks off today in Toronto. Doug Ford will give a keynote address where he's expected to discuss his vision for the province's economic future and the role energy will play in delivering it. Ontario's Minister of Energy and Mines will also speak at an awards gala later in the day. Breaking Bad actor R.J. Mitty has died at age 34. Authorities say Mitty was found dead in Brownsville, Texas yesterday. Bryan Cranston, who played Mitty's father on the award-winning TV series, says he is heartbroken by the actor's death and praised his determination as an actor living with cerebral palsy. In sports, the Alouettes topped the Rough Riders 44-24, while the Ticats fell to the Elks 27-12. In Monday Night Football, the Bills needed overtime to get past the Rams 37-34. In the NHL, the Senators beat the Devils 4-1. The Hamilton Hammers lost 5-2 to Toronto. The Peach Kings took a 4-3 win over Glanbrook. In the MLB playoffs, the Brewers and Guardians are leading their series. Weather is next.
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4: Tuesday, taking a look at the forecast in Grimsby, West Niagara, Stony Creek today. A very strange forecast, something I'm sure we weren't expecting. Hot and humid weather, that's right. We've got a high of around 27 today. Going to feel in the low 30s today with the

0: just want to have fun on the new 88.5 The Lake. We're playing the greatest hits of all time, 8:10 here on our Tuesday morning. My name's Matt Walker, and hey, Thanksgiving weekend has come and gone for 2026. I hope you had yourself a fantastic long weekend. Hope you ate and drank lots, enjoyed the cool weather, maybe the Balls Falls Thanksgiving Festival, time with friends and family. Hope you get the chance to enjoy some leftovers today and for the next couple of days. That's what we're talking about here on the show today, coming off the Thanksgiving long weekend. The best part, the post-Thanksgiving celebrations, is the leftovers, the turkey, the ham, the stuffing, whatever you got in the Tupperware that you're bringing to work this morning. Now, my parents always make way too much, and I love them for it, because I always get absolutely hooked up with tons of leftovers. I got ham. I got turkey this year. I got mac and cheese. I got stuffing, mashed potatoes, gravy. That's what I'm eating for the next couple of days. And somehow, you know, the turkey and the ham all comes out fresh out of the oven, nice and warm. For some reason, once it hits the Tupperware, goes in the fridge and then comes back out, it always tastes better the next day. I got no idea how. But my question of the morning here on the show today, we're talking all things leftovers. I want to know, what are your plans for your leftover food from Thanksgiving? Let me know on Facebook, 88.5 The Lake. You can call or text into the show at 905-253-0885. You know, lots of people like to make the cold turkey sandwiches. Some people like to take the bones, leftover turkey, do some turkey soup. That's always pretty delicious as well. Taking a look at some of the answers here we have on our Facebook page. We got Fiona saying, my daughter made chicken au pouvoir. If I'm saying that right, with leeks, it sounds like some form of chicken soup. That is probably pretty good. No idea if I said that correctly. Charles says homemade soup as well. Jack says he's going to eat some leftover pumpkin pie today. Dolores says ham and veggies. So some great options out there. Now, one thing my mother-in-law does every single year that a lot of people don't do. You know, a lot of people like to enjoy, you know, throughout the year, butter chicken. Well, my mother-in-law takes the leftover turkey and she does butter turkey instead of butter chicken. And it is absolutely delicious, the butter turkey. And she just puts a bunch in the freezer, takes them out every now and then. Absolutely delicious. So that's what I'm looking forward to having as well when I go see my mother-in-law. The butter turkey after all the holidays is so good. It's 8:13. And on the way, we're going to San Francisco with Scott McKenzie.
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0: Greatest hits of all time here on the new 88.5 The Lake. It's 8:15. Hey, it's Matt. And coming up, the lucky winner of $100 in Lotto Max tickets.
6: Got that name coming up very shortly. But first, Scott McKenzie.

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1: Right here on the new 88.5 The Lake, it's 823. Hey, it's Matt, and I got the name of our lucky winner. We're giving away $100 worth of Lotto Max tickets every single Tuesday going forward here on the show. And all you have to do to sign up for your chance to win is just put in your basic information on the freebies tab at 88.5thelake.fm. And it doesn't just sign you up for like the Tuesday that's coming up. It signs you up for every Tuesday going forward for your shot at $100 worth of Lotto Max tickets. And coming off the Thanksgiving long weekend, we got to give a big congratulations and shout out on the show to John Bolenbrook of St. Catharines. That is John Bolenbrook of St. Catharines. John Bolenbrook of St. Catharines. Taking home $100 worth of Lotto Max tickets here on a Tuesday morning, October the 13th. John, congratulations! Here's Anita Ward, ring my bell right here, 88.5 The Lake.

0: It's 8:30. I'm Laura Hampshire. This is 88.5 The Lake News. Here's what's making news this hour. The U.S.-based company that owns Stelco is denying that it broke any agreements with the federal government. The CEO of Cleveland Cliffs told the CBC on Sunday that the company will fight the feds in court. Lorenzo Gonzalez also reiterated Stelco's position that the layoffs in Hamilton and Nanticoke are only temporary until Canada and the U.S. reach a trade deal. Two convenience store robberies over the weekend have resulted in the arrest of a man from St. Catharines. Police say one store was robbed in Port Colborne on Saturday and another in Welland the following day. The investigation led to the arrest of 29-year-old Dwight Humber on charges of robbery and failing to comply with a release order. Construction at West Lincoln Memorial Hospital has reached a new project milestone. The main driveway, patient drop-off, and new patient and visitor parking area will be opening this week. All patients and visitors will be able to access the hospital via the emergency entrance pathway. The previous path and drop-off area will be closed and removed. Doug Ford will be delivering a keynote address at the Ontario Energy Conference in Toronto today. The premier is expected to outline his vision for Ontario's economic future and how energy will factor into it. Canada and more than two dozen countries are warning Iran that anyone carrying out hostile actions on its behalf could face consequences. The joint statement follows an alleged terror plot at a U.S.-run airbase in England, which British Prime Minister Andy Burnham says was almost certainly directed by Iran's Revolutionary Guard. Seven men arrested in the investigation have been released on bail. Iran has denied involvement. Pope Leo is set to be admitted to a Rome hospital this morning for surgery to remove a lung nodule that was found recently during a routine exam. The doctor advised operation will require a week-long recovery in hospital. The 71-year-old revealed the news during his noon prayers on Sunday. Today's surgery will determine whether the lesion is cancerous and if other treatment is needed. In sports and Monday Night Football, the Bills down the Rams in overtime 37-34. In the CFL, the Alouettes topped the Rough Riders 44-24, while the Ticats fell to the Elks 27-12. In the ALCS, the Guardians beat the Rays in the opening game, while in the NLCS, the Brewers are up 2-0 over the Dodgers. In the NHL, the Senators beat the Devils 4-1, and the Hamilton Hammers lost 5-2 to Toronto. Weather is next.
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4: Taking a look at the forecast for today. You can probably feel it right now. It is a pretty warm start to the day. Calling for a mix of sunning cloud, a chance of showers. High of 27 today. That could feel in the low 30s with the Humidex. Now tonight, cloudy, low of 6 degrees overnight. It gets cold very fast this evening. And tomorrow, Wednesday, a mix of sunning cloud, chance of showers. High of 17 degrees. A little back to normal tomorrow. But right now, in Grimsby, Lincoln, over in St. Catharines, it is 20 degrees. There is weather and more.

Fleetwood Mac with Dreams here on the new 88.5 The Lake. We're playing the greatest hits of all time. On a Tuesday morning, we're making our way through it very quickly as we slowly approach the 9

1986, around the same time as another notable Canadian rock trio from just down the road from Triumph in Toronto, Rush. Yeah, Rush was really catching their stride in the mid-70s, so Triumph kind of fell by the wayside for a lot of people there in 1976. But despite that and the low sales of their debut record, Triumph would still go on to have a great rock career, and it all started on this day with their debut record. Now, with the debut Triumph record, there's not like a ton of hits on here or anything. Some notable songs: 24 Hours a Day, which is my favorite, Be My Lover, What's Another Day of Rock and Roll. None of the big Triumph hits are on this album, but it is very solid through and through. Listen to it start to finish this morning before the show. Really is a great little Canadian rock record. Now, the album sold just over 50,000 copies here in Canada. It didn't really move any needles elsewhere around the globe, but it had some fairly good success here in Canada for their debut. So for our clip today, actually not a lot of live clips from songs from the debut album from Triumph out there on the internet. So I just pulled the regular studio version, the album's opening track, 24 Hours a Day. Really is a great little song. Let's take a listen. Here we go.

0: was on this day in music history. 1976, Triumph released their debut studio album. It's 8:43 and on the way, got some Rod Stewart.
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0: 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Hey, it's Matt. Got Prism on the way for you, but first...

0: greatest hits of all time right here. The new 88.5, The Lake. Fresh off your Thanksgiving long weekend. I'm sure you were wearing your stretchy pants between Friday and Monday, and now you got to put on your back-to-work pants. Yeah, the belt might need a couple extra holes this morning after all the turkey ate over this long weekend. How you doing? Hey, it's Matt. It's 8:53, and our forecast today, a mix of sun and cloud, although looking pretty cloudy right now. Sneaky hot today, high of around 27. Humidex could push it up into the low 30s, and we do have a chance of showers as well with both ways on the QEW. That drive back to work looking A-OK through West Niagara, Stony Creek.
1: Matt's Mutts.
0: Well, usually we do this on Mondays, but hey, since yesterday was Thanksgiving and I was off and you were off too, we're doing it here on a Tuesday. Every week we have our weekly pet initiative that we call Matt's Mutts here on the Lake Morning Show, where we aim to spotlight animal that's currently up for adoption out there in West Niagara and the great organizations that do all the hard work in the foster and adoption process. And I'm joined this morning by Matt's Mutts regular, Deanna from the Niagara Dog Rescue, here to let us know about our adorable pet of the week. Deanna, thanks for joining us. Who is that adorable pet of the week?
2: Hey Matt, thanks so much for having us. Today we're going to talk about Bruce, who is a shepherd mix, a year and a half old, good with women, good with men, good with kids, good with other dogs, house trained, crate trained, high energy. He's still a young boy, loves to be petted, just looking for a adopting family or a family to foster him. He came from Manitoba and he's just looking to live in a house. So if anyone's interested in fostering or adopting, www.niagaradogrescue.com.
0: Thank you so much, Deanna, for joining us here on the show. That is Deanna from the Niagara Dog Rescue joining us here on a Tuesday morning. Our adorable Bruce, our adorable pet of the week. Maybe your family, a family you know, would be a great fit for Bruce. And hey, for more information, if that's the case, Matt's Mutts at 88.5thelake.fm has everything you need to know. It's the Guess Who with Albert Flasher on the Lake.

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2: Good morning. It's 9 o'clock. I'm Laura Hampshire. This is 88.5 The Lake News. Here's what's making news this hour. The CEO of Cleveland Cliffs is vowing to fight the federal government in court over layoffs at Stelco in Hamilton and Nanticoke. Lorenzo Gonzalez spoke to the CBC on Sunday night and denied allegations that the U.S. company is violating the agreement it made 2 years ago when it bought the steelmaker. He also said he's open to selling the company and voiced support for U.S. tariffs. A St. Catharines man is facing charges in connection with robberies at convenience stores in Port Colborne and Welland. They happened on Saturday and Sunday. The investigation led to the arrest of 29-year-old Dwight Humber, who is charged with robbery and failing to comply with a release order. West Lincoln Memorial Hospital is celebrating the completion of a major construction project. A new patient drop-off and visitor parking area is set to open this week. You'll be able to access the hospital via the emergency entrance pathway. The previous path and drop-off area will be closed and removed. The main entrance will open later this fall. Canada has joined the U.S. and more than two dozen other countries in denouncing Iran's apparent involvement in a planned attack on an airbase in England. British Prime Minister Andy Burnham said yesterday that a suspected terror plot at a U.S.-run airbase last month was almost certainly directed by Iran's Revolutionary Guard. The Ontario Energy Conference kicks off today in Toronto. Doug Ford will give a keynote address where he's expected to discuss his vision for the province's economic future and the role energy will play in delivering it. Ontario's Minister of Energy and Mines will also speak at an awards gala later in the day. Breaking Bad actor R.J. Mitty has died at age 34. Authorities say Mitty was found dead in Brownsville, Texas yesterday. Bryan Cranston, who played Mitty's father on the award-winning TV series, says he is heartbroken by the actor's death and praised his determination as an actor living with cerebral palsy. In sports, the Alouettes topped the Rough Riders 44-24, while the Ticats fell to the Elks 27-12. In Monday Night Football, the Bills needed overtime to get past the Rams 37-34. In the NHL, the Senators beat the Devils 4-1. The Hamilton Hammers lost 5-2 to Toronto. The Peach Kings took a 4-3 win over Glanbrook. In the MLB playoffs, the Brewers and Guardians are leading their series. Weather is next.
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right now with a chance of showers. A high of 27. That could feel around 31 with the Humidex today. I thought it was mid-October. Feels like summer. Now, tonight, cloudy, low of 6. And tomorrow, Wednesday, back to normal with a mix of sun and cloud and a high of 17. In Hamilton, Grimsby, over in West Lincoln, it's 20 degrees. Weather and more at 88.5.

0: Hunter, you make my life a little bit brighter here in the new 88.5 The Lake. We're playing the greatest hits of all time. Hey, it's Matt. And, you know, congratulations to our lucky winner this morning, John Bolenbrook of St. Catharines, who took home $100 worth of Lotto Max tickets via the freebies tab on our website, 88.5thelake.fm. 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
0: Major updates here in the forecast. Still calling for a mix of sun and cloud, a chance of showers, and a high of 26 that could feel like 31 today with the Humidex. Now tonight, it gets chilly quickly. Cloudy with an overnight low of 6. And tomorrow Wednesday, mix of sun and cloud, chance of showers, and a high of 19. Hamilton, Grimsby, Beamsville. We're in St. Catharines. It's 20 degrees right now. Weather and more, 88.5thelake.fm.

Street Heart with the rockin' tune Hollywood on the new 88.5 The Lake. We're playing the greatest hits of all time, 9:35. Hey, it's Matt, Van McCoy, Paul Anka on the way. But first, Elton, your song on the lake.

0: New 88.5 The Lake. We're playing the greatest hits of all time. It's 9:45. How you doing? Hey, it's Matt. Hope you've been having a great start to Tuesday, coming off the long weekend. Just a reminder, before I gotta go, I gotta let you know that anytime and any place through any one of your devices, you can always tune into us through your smartphones, your tablets, your work computers at 88.5thelake.fm, right there on our website by simply clicking Listen Live right at the top of your screen. 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Hey, Google. Hey, Alexa. 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That's all it takes. So no matter what you're doing, where you are, get the greatest hits of all time, anytime, right here on The Lake. It's 9:46, and on the way, we got the Steve Miller Band.
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5: One final time, taking a look at the forecast for today. A very weird day for Mother Nature. It's like pretty cloudy right now, but for mid-October, it's going to be hot, high of 27. It could feel as hot as 33 today with the Humidex and a chance of showers in store as well, but could be even sunnier this afternoon. Kind of all over the place. Now tonight, cloudy. Temperatures fall quite a bit to a low of 6, and tomorrow Wednesday, back to normal with a mix of sun and cloud. Low chance of showers and a high of 17. Hamilton Grimsby, St. Catharines, 21 degrees. Right now, there is weather and more at 88.5thelake.fm. It's 9:49 Tuesday morning. Hey, it's Matt. That is it for me. Have yourself a fantastic rest of your day. That's it for me. I'll be back tomorrow morning at 5:30. Leaving you now, Steve Miller Band.

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the greatest hits of all time, Young Holt Unlimited, here with Ted Yates on your Tuesday morning soulful strut, strutting along, maybe going for a walk today, burn off some of the calories gained by the Thanksgiving feasts. I think this is the toughest time of the year to go on a diet because, yeah, there was Thanksgiving and now next, Halloween with all the treats. And then right after that, it's the holiday season. No pressure. Here's Under Pressure. Queen. With David Bowie.

0: the greatest hits of all time. It's Bachman Turner Overdrive here with Tad Yates on a Tuesday that feels like a Monday. Looking out for number one. Well, we have a new number one at the weekend box office. It's Other Mummy. It's a supernatural psychological thriller. Brought in $27.5 million over the weekend. The film only cost $19 million to produce, and it earned another $16.7 million overseas for a total worldwide take of $44.2 million. So it's already doubled its break-even point. On the other end of the coin, there's a movie that was a real turkey over the weekend. It opened at number five. I'm talking about The Social Reckoning. Brought in only $5.5 million, and the film cost $42 million to produce. So that's the turkey of the week. Last weekend, it was Digger, starring Tom Cruise. Hey, got some great music and more coming up for you. Tell you about some things you could win, things going on, trivia, and more. Up next, well, Thanksgiving weekend was spent with family and friends. And up next, a classic hit with family in the title.
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7: A chance of showers and thunderstorms this morning, then a mix of sun and cloud, windy with a high of 26 and a humidex near 30. Still a chance of storms tonight with a low of 15. Tomorrow, chance of showers in the morning, then a mix of sun and cloud with a high of 17, and cloudy Thursday with a high of 16.

the greatest hits of all time. One-hit wonder Christy, Yellow River, from the summer of 1970 on this summer-like October day. Good morning, I'm Chad Yates. Coming up in a few minutes from now, I'll congratulate today's winner of $100 in Lotto Max tickets and tell you about something happening locally. But right now, Journey, loving, touching, squeezing.

0: the greatest hits of all time. Good morning, I'm Chad Yates with Trooper, two for the show and one for the money. And how about $100 in Lotto Max tickets? Congratulations to today's winner, John Bullenbrook of St. Catharines. We do it every Tuesday. Could be you next time. 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A jackpot for tonight is $85 million. Huge. Here's an event that's happening Friday through Sunday this week. Mayhem and Murder at the Manor. Nellis Manor at 126 Main Street West in Grimsby. Explore a beautiful 18th century home as you attempt to unravel the murder of Jacob Radcliffe. More info on our events calendar. Please check it out at 885thelake.fm. Just ahead next, Billy Joel's hit in which he plays both the piano and the harmonica, which is prominently heard in the classic hit that you'll hear next, here on 88.5 The Lake, playing the greatest hits of all time. And thank you for telling your friends about us.
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4: Get some rain and thunderstorms this morning, then some sunshine this afternoon. Windy with a high of 26 and a humidex near 30. A possibility of more storms tonight with a low of 15. Then we might see showers tomorrow morning, then some sunshine with a high of 17. Cloudy Thursday with a high of 16 degrees.

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the greatest hits of all time. The original, the first of many versions of that great song, Summertime Blues. It's Eddie Cochran here with Chad Yates on a summer-like October day. Yeah, back to shorts, perhaps. 2.5 weeks from now is Halloween. Here's Fleetwood Mac now on what used to be one of the most popular costumes.

0: the greatest hits of all time at Chilliwack, California Girl. And just before that, Olivia Newton-John from Greece, hopelessly devoted to you on this Tuesday morning. Getting closer to lunchtime, and here's something interesting. A lunch survey from Easy Cater. It reveals that 54% of employees skip lunch at least once a week. Oh, no, you should not do that. 81% of workers say inflation has changed their eating habits at work. Workers spend an average of $100 a week on work lunches. 31% of workers say demanding work environments make it harder to step away from their desks for lunch. And 84% of workers say their performance takes a hit when they are hungry. You gotta have lunch. And today, many will have a leftover turkey and ham. Most likely in a sandwich today. I got some calorie-free music coming up for you. I'm Ted Yates, and next, a classic number one 70s hit, which opens with the line, "My child arrived just the other day. He came to the world in the usual way." Sound familiar? It will in just a moment.
1: 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Happy Tuesday. Hope you're having a great first day back at work after the Thanksgiving long weekend. Lots of long walks in store for me as I try to work off all the weight I put on this past weekend. Stretchy pants on for sure. Have a great Tuesday. We'll talk tomorrow morning here for your Wednesday. 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
10: Chance of showers and thunderstorms this morning, then a mix of sun and cloud, windy with a high of 26 and a humidex near 30. Still a chance of storms tonight with a low of 15. Tomorrow, chance of showers in the morning, then a mix of sun and cloud with a high of 17, and cloudy Thursday with a high of 16.

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the greatest hits of all time, great Canadian Bruce Cockburn, who's performing this Saturday night in Toronto at Massey Hall. Good morning, I'm Chad Yates. Coming up, my two teaser, also what's happening locally, both before the new news. But right now, here's a hand-clapping, toe-tapping, finger-snapping sing-along song from Norman Greenbaum.

0: The greatest hits of all time. Good morning, I'm Ted Yates with Pat Benatar's Heartbreaker, and before that, Heart of Gold from Neil Young. Please check out my two teaser. It's on our Facebook page right now, and I'll give you the answer shortly after 12 noon. I'm looking for a one-word answer today. These music artists all had hits that began with what word in the title? Number one, Elton John. Two, James Taylor. Three, Burton Cummings. Four, Marvin Gaye and Tammy Terrell. And five, Loggins and Messina. And while you're there, please check out my almost forgotten hit of the day. It's on our Facebook page right now. Here Comes the Night by the group Them, featuring Van Morrison, the original version. He wrote it. He sang lead on it. He was 19 years old back then, and you can watch original footage of him performing it. And please read my tidbit of trivia while you're there. Next, his real name was Marvin Lee Day, but we knew him better as Meatloaf. And I'm serving up a prime cut from his biggest album right after this on 88.5 The Lake, playing the greatest hits of all time. The greatest hits of the 60s, 70s, and 80s. 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
1: Here's what's happening around town for Tuesday, October 13th. I'm Tyler Park. There's mayhem and murder at Nellis Manor this weekend. Enjoy an evening of thrills as you attempt to unravel the mystery of who killed Colonel Radcliffe. The shows run Friday to Sunday at 126 Main Street West in Grimsby. For tickets, visit the Nellis Manor website. 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The talk starts at 7 on Thursday at 1317 Pelham Road in St. Catharines. To register, visit the Brown Homestead website. The 2026 West Lincoln Business Awards are on Thursday, October 22nd at the West Niagara Agricultural Center. 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
6: Get some rain and thunderstorms this morning, then some sunshine this afternoon. Windy with a high of 26 and a humidex near 30. A possibility of more storms tonight with a low of 15. Then we might see showers tomorrow morning, then some sunshine with a high of 17. Cloudy Thursday with a high of 16 degrees.

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2: Good afternoon, it's 12 o'clock. I'm Laura Hampshire. This is 88.5 The Lake News. Here's what's making news this hour. Almost 10,000 charges have been laid during the OPP's Thanksgiving weekend traffic safety campaign. Half of them were for speeding, while more than 500 tickets were issued for improper seatbelt use. 174 drivers were charged with impaired, and another 108 were caught distracted driving. The OPP commissioner says the number of charges laid reinforces the need for ongoing efforts to encourage drivers to make responsible choices. You can meet the mayoral candidates in Lincoln. The Chamber of Commerce is hosting a special event at West Niagara Secondary School starting at 6:30 tonight. It's completely free to attend. Mayoral candidates will speak about their priorities, perspectives, and vision for the town, as well as answer questions. Election Day is October 26th. Two convenience store robberies over the weekend have resulted in the arrest of a man from St. Catharines. Police say one store was robbed in Port Colborne on Saturday and another in Welland the following day. The investigation led to the arrest of 29-year-old Dwight Humber on charges of robbery and failing to comply with a release order. The war over layoffs at Stelco continues this week. The CEO of Cleveland-Cliffs is vowing to fight the federal government in court after the industry minister issued the threat last week. Lorenzo Gonzalez told the CBC on Sunday that it did not violate any agreement when it bought the steelmaker 2 years ago. He's also open to selling the company and voiced support for U.S. tariffs. St. Catharines is now accepting applications from volunteer groups interested in hosting outdoor ice skating in their neighborhoods this winter. The city's community outdoor ice rinks program is now in its eighth season. Previous volunteer-run rinks have been located at Partridge Park, Bogart Street Park, St. Patrick's, Walker's Creek, and Port Dalhousie Lions Park. Rides at two Canadian theme parks have been closed after a man reportedly fell to his death from a Six Flags roller coaster in Georgia. Several others were also injured yesterday. The Leviathan and Behemoth coasters at Canada's Wonderland have been closed as a precaution, along with the Goliath at La Ronde in Quebec. So, for how long can you hold a plank? A 61-year-old Canadian grandmother has broken her own world record for the longest plank, holding the position for 5 hours. Donna Jean Wild from Alberta achieved the record at the Huntsman World Senior Games in Utah last week, surpassing her previous 2024 record of 4 hours, 30 minutes, and 11 seconds. Wow. In sports, all 32 NHL teams are in action today. The Leafs visit the Mammoth, the Habs host the Sabres, the Senators face the Blues, the Jets entertain the Wild, the Canucks play the Islanders, the Flames take on the Ducks, and the Oilers visit the Kings. The Raptors host the Knicks in one of 5 NBA preseason games on tonight's schedule. And in baseball, the Cleveland Guardians look to take a 2-0 lead in the ALCS. Your forecast is next.
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2: A chance of showers and thunderstorms this morning, then a mix of sun and cloud, windy with a high of 26 and a humidex near 30. Still a chance of storms tonight with a low of 15. Tomorrow, chance of showers in the morning, then a mix of sun and cloud with a high of 17, and cloudy Thursday with a high of 16.

The greatest hits of all time with Toronto's Sean Jackson, just as bad as you on a good Tuesday afternoon, a warm one at that in this October day. Good afternoon, I'm Tad Yates. Coming up in a few minutes from now, the answer to my tube teaser, a one-word answer. But right now, love me two times, The Door.

0: greatest hits of all time, Terry Jackson, Concrete Sea. And did you see my two teaser on our Facebook page today? Today it was, these music artists all had hits that began with what word in the title? Well, the answer is, these music artists all had hits that began with the word your in the title. Yes, and here they are. Number one, Elton John with Your Song. Number two, James Taylor, Your Smiling Face. Three, Burton Cummings, Your Backyard. And number four, Marvin Gaye and Tammy Terrell, Your Precious Love. And number five, Loggins and Messina with Your Mama Don't Dance. So there you have it. These music artists all had hits with the bird Your at the beginning of the title. I'm Ted Yates on Your Tuesday that feels like a Monday. Coming up, I have a lazy song. It's a feel-good favorite. And it's up right after Kansas with an energetic song with a great a cappella beginning. It begins right after this.
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8: Of showers and thunderstorms this morning, then a mix of sun and cloud, windy with a high of 26 and a humidex near 30. Still a chance of storms tonight with a low of 15. Tomorrow, chance of showers in the morning, then a mix of sun and cloud with a high of 17, and cloudy Thursday with a high of 16.

the greatest hits of all time. BTO, roll on down the highway or going down a country road, taking in the fall colors, some more so than others as far as the peak season. For some, it's still to come. Good afternoon. I'm Ted Yates. Posted this question for you on our Facebook page today. What was your first part-time job from your school days? Think about that. I'm looking forward to your answers on our Facebook page right now. And right now, Elton John with one of his greatest, I'm Still Standing.

The greatest hits of all time. Good afternoon. I'm Chad Yates. The Eagles, Life in the Fast Lane. How about we exit the fast lane, enjoy nature, and if you'd like gardening, how about this? Tomorrow night, seed saving with the Green Herons, a local youth conservation group, for a hands-on workshop to learn how to save seeds for next year. Weather pending, help harvest and prepare seeds from the pollinator and vegetable gardens. That takes place at the Lincoln Pelham Public Library, Rittenhouse Branch in Vineland, Wednesday night. Tomorrow night from 6 till 7. More info on this and other events in our events calendar at 885thelake.fm.

0: Next, it's catchy. You can sing along with it. And it topped the charts for a full month back in the fall of 1972. It's yours right after this on 88.5 The Lake, playing the greatest hits of all time.
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11: Some rain and thunderstorms this morning, then some sunshine this afternoon. Windy with a high of 26 and a humidex near 30. A possibility of more storms tonight with a low of 15. Then we might see showers tomorrow morning, then some sunshine with a high of 17. Cloudy Thursday with a high of 16 degrees. 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

greatest hits of all time, Gene Chandler. He's 89 years old these days. He was 24 years old when that hit was number one, Duke of Earl. Good afternoon, I'm Ted Yates. With Scorpions, rock you like a hurricane. And Rock and Ray rocks after two today. And please join Maddie Wilson tonight beginning at 6.

0: The greatest hits of all time, Trooper, Raise a Little Hell. Music to get you moving on your Tuesday afternoon. And just before that, here with Ted Yates, Simon & Garfunkel's Cecilia. And Paul Simon celebrates his milestone 85th birthday today. He was 28 years old when he recorded that song with Art Garfunkel back in 1970. Hey, we have a great freebie for you this week. A 4-pack of tickets to the Hamilton Woodworking Show, November 13th to the 15th at Caledonia's Riverside Exhibition Center. 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Hey, lots of winners coming up. The next two classic hits I'll play, they both reached number one, and they have opposites in the titles. The Beatles, Diana Ross, back to back. Listen for it right after this.
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14: Chance of showers and thunderstorms this morning, then a mix of sun and cloud, windy with a high of 26 and a humidex near 30. Still a chance of storms tonight with a low of 15. Tomorrow, chance of showers in the morning, then a mix of sun and cloud with a high of 17, and cloudy Thursday with a high of 16.

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the greatest hits of all time, Triumph and Hold On. Good afternoon. I'm Ted Yates on a warm and wonderful Tuesday afternoon. Here with Gladys Knight and the Pips and the best thing that ever happened to me and you.

0: It's Rare Earth, Born to Wander. And look who just wandered in here. It's Rockin' Ray Michaels munching on a turkey drumstick. He'll take you through your Tuesday afternoon right after 2 o'clock with lots of fun stuff. And then tonight at 6, please join Maddie Wilson. I'm Chad Yates, and I'll talk to you tomorrow morning after Matt Walker starts your Wednesday. And please give me your answer to my posting on our Facebook page today. What was your first part-time job from your school days? Please think about that. I'm looking forward to your answer. In the meantime, have a great day on the lake with us. 88.5 The Lake, playing the greatest hits of all time.
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13: Some rain and thunderstorms this morning, then some sunshine this afternoon. Windy with a high of 26 and a humidex near 30. A possibility of more storms tonight with a low of 15. Then we might see showers tomorrow morning, then some sunshine with a high of 17. Cloudy Thursday with a high of 16 degrees.

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14: A good afternoon. Okay, it's the day after. Day after, so we have leftover turkey sandwiches. Stephen, you like that, right?
15: Yes, sir.
14: There's not much you don't like.
15: No,
14: Happy
15: sir.
14: Happy Tuesday. Yep, it's turkey sandwich leftover. Here's Abba. Good afternoon.

0: Happy Tuesday. Yeah, it is the Rock and Ray Michaels Worldwide Roadshow, and Stephen is all here. All good?
1: Yes, sir.
0: Excellent. We had a great weekend. Hope everybody had a great weekend as well, too. Enjoyed your Thanksgiving yesterday. I was here last night late. Yeah. Stephen wasn't here, right?
1: No, sir.
0: Well, you don't work any extra. You know, that's...
1: No, sir.
0: 6 o'clock comes and you're gone.
1: Yes, sir.
0: Exactly. All right. So, I ask you today, being Thanksgiving weekend, I'm sure there's a lot of people that had to work today, including us, that brought a turkey sandwich from leftover turkey. And I say, and I always say it, leftovers always taste better the next day. Let me know your opinion on the Facebook page, won't you please? Stephen, are you all ready to go?
1: I'm ready, sir.
0: All right, let's roll that big red button, please.
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0: 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We're back to regular routine, all right? The spin of the day worldwide. Listen up very carefully. First time for you, first time for me, and here it is. Think I got to hear that one again. But that'll be in a little while, so stay tuned for that. Coming up, we got the forecast and more of the greatest hits of all time on your Tuesday afternoon here on the Rock and Ray Michaels Worldwide Road.
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0: Rockin' Ray's radar weather, sunshine for this Tuesday. Got to be loving it. It's like summer out there. We've got partly cloudy skies this evening. There is a slight chance of a shower. Risk of a thunderstorm down to 13 degrees. Tomorrow, hump day already. Got some cloudy skies. Could see a little sun throughout the day. High reaching 17 degrees. There is a chance of showers in the morning. Right now, 26 degrees in Caledonia, 26 in Hamilton, 27 degrees in Grimsby. We got a Humidex. Feeling like 32 summer degrees.

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0: greatest
1: hits of all time. The Road Show this Tuesday afternoon. Yes, Tuesday. And coming up at 3:20, my impossible question of the day. Don't miss it. It's going to be a lot of fun. Got a great question for you today. But we've got another spin of the day for you, a quick hit sample for you right now. So listen carefully. Get your answer on the Facebook page. If you think you know what it is, take a guess if you're not sure. But here it is. Listen up, Roland Steven. There it is. Take that to the Facebook page right now. Good luck. 10 to 5, we're going to read all your answers. In the meantime, a crazy little thing called love. It's Queen.

And a good afternoon. Happy Tuesday. Back to work for a lot of people. Back to school for kids. Now I don't know if it's just me, but I did notice that traffic is lighter than

0: 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Remember, buy local, eat local, support local. It's all about local. All right, stand by. The forecast coming up next.
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0: Rock and Rage Radar weather forecast. We got a little cloud this evening. There is a risk of a shower and maybe a thunderstorm as well, down to 13 degrees. Tomorrow, hump day, we got some cloudy skies. Slight chance of a shower in the morning. And we could see a little sun peeking through in the afternoon, high reaching 17 degrees. Right now, it is 27 degrees in Beamsville, 27 in Grimsby. Dunville, 26 degrees. The real feel with the humidex factor feels like 32 degrees. Here comes Mr. Barry Wyatt.
8: I've heard people say that too much of anything is not good for you, baby. 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

On the Road Show, good afternoon. It's 10 minutes after 3. Time for another spin of the day, so listen very carefully. Get your answer on the Facebook page. It's a tough one today, Steve. Yes, I will say that. It's a tough one today, but I think I know it. So here it is. Listen up very carefully. Here it is. There it is. Take that to the Facebook page right now. Coming up at 10 to 5, we're going to read all your answers. So get your answer on the Facebook page now. And good luck. If you get it correct, you know you get the bragging right. So good luck. In the meantime, the impossible question soon to join us from G's Hairstyling Gifts and More at 25 Cayuga Street North in Cayuga. Here comes Huey Lewis in the news now. And the power of love for turkey breast on the Worldwide Rockin' Ray Michaels Roadshow.

0: And a good afternoon. There's Pat Benatar here with your best shot on the road show with Rock and Ray. Tuesday. Yes, it is Tuesday. Short work week, and then I'm on holidays next week. I got to take vacation. They told me, go. You must leave. Take a week and go away. So I'm doing that. Every year, they push me out the door. You know what? If I didn't have to take vacation, I wouldn't. But I have to. And they told me I have to. And the big boss said, you need a vacation. So I said, okay, great, fine. So I'll go home and I'll do something else. I'll work at home or something. There's always something. Anyway, it is time for the impossible question. Steven is standing by right now. We're all set to go. Yeah, I got the nod. The impossible question brought to you by our friends at G's Hairstyle and Gifts and More. Royal salute to our fans on the StarCam worldwide. Thank you for joining us. And those of you listening on any device around the universe, always a pleasure to have you tuned in. So let's do it on this, leftover turkey sandwich day today.
1: And now, it's time for Tabloid Trash.
0: Please do not Google or search the answer just off the top of your head, okay? Thank you very much. And here is the impossible question. This Halloween candy won the most head-to-head matchups among adults. What is it? Star lines are open, 1-866-929-2556. Or you can take your answer to the Facebook page, and good luck.
2: 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Happy Tuesday. Hope you're having a great first day back at work after the Thanksgiving long weekend. Lots of long walks in store for me as I try to work off all the weight I put on this past weekend. Stretchy pants on for sure. Have a great Tuesday. 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
0: Rockin' Rage radar weather. We got a partly cloudy sky this evening. There's a slight chance of a shower. Risk of a thunderstorm as well. Down to 13 degrees tomorrow. Hump day, we got some cloud. Slight chance of a shower in the morning. High reaching 17 by the road show in the afternoon. Right now, 26 degrees in the Hammer. We got 27 in Grimsby. Cayuga 26. The real feel with the Humidex on this summer-like Tuesday. feels like 32 degrees. My impossible question, brought to you by G's Hairstyle and Gibson Moore. Please do not Google or search the answer, just off the top of your head. This Halloween candy won the most head-to-head matchups among adults. What is it? The star lines are open right now. 1-866-929-2556. First-time callers, long-time listeners, you can make that call. We'd love to hear from you. Or post your answer on the Facebook page. Here come the Orleans.

And a good afternoon, 3:37 on this Tuesday. Yes, short work week today. All right, so we're going to get another spin of the day in because it's a tough one today. So let's roll it, Stephen, if you could. Here it is. Listen very carefully. There it is. Take it to the Facebook page right now. If you think you know what it is, if you're not quite sure, take a guess. Maybe you get a few people around you there to put in their comment as well. And, you know, maybe you'll come up with an answer. Do it. Get your answer on the Facebook page. Now, the impossible question brought to you by our friends at G's Hairstyle and Gifts and More, 25 Cayuga Street North in Cayuga. This Halloween candy won the most head-to-head matchups among adults. What is it? 1-866-929-2556 on my star lines. Or you can post on the Facebook page. Please do not Google or search the answer. Just off the top of your head, Tom Petty now on the Worldwide Rockin' Ray Michaels Roadshow.

0: Well, let me warm and tender on this Tuesday afternoon. Oh, it is warm and it's tender out there. It's humid, too. Loving it, though. Not complaining. Beautiful day. It is time to bring your answers to life here on the Road Show. We're going to do that right now. And good luck, everybody.
1: And now. It's time for Tabloid Trash.
0: All right. Today's question. Great question today. It goes like this. Brought to you by our friends at G's Hairstyling, Gifts, and More. This Halloween candy won the most head-to-head matchups among adults. And we asked you, what is it? So let's go to our Facebook page and find out what you had to say. George says... Rice Krispie Squares. Lisa says, candy apples. I make 100 every Halloween. Holy moly, Lisa, way to go. Mary Ellen says, my first thought is Reese's Peanut Butter Cups. Lakeshore Dale says M&M's. Tracy said Rockets. Lorna said Candy Kisses. Wayne says Reese's Pieces. James said Reese's Peanut Butter Cups. Lynn says Reese's Peanut Butter Cups. Bob, my buddy down in Niagara, says Candy Kisses, Molasses. Charlene said mini bags of chips. Okay. Crystal said Kit Kat chocolate bar. Nan said candy corn. Oh, man, candy corn is brutal on your teeth. Glenn said mini chocolate bars. My favorite is Kit Kat, he says. All right, Glenn. Helen said jelly beans. Annette says Skittles. Charlie says lollipops. Diana says Wonder Bar. Love the Wonder Bar. It's that fabulous. Peggy said Rockets, and Merle said Peanut Butter Cups. Okay, thank you, everyone, for your answers. Now we're going to go to the start calls this afternoon. We got a couple, and if you want to roll it, Stephen, I'm all set to go. Take it away, bro. All yours. Go ahead.
2: John from Bimbrook, and I don't know the name of it, but it's the orange and black one toffee.
3: Lynn from Cambridge, and I'm going to guess Kit Kat chocolate bars.
0: Okay, thank you, everyone. Polly, it's getting your headphones on. Give her a second. All right, are you good to go? Take it away.
4: I'm going to be a smarty pants today and say Smarties.
0: Okay, thank you very much. Let's find out what the actual answer is this afternoon. This Halloween candy won the most head-to-head matchups among adults. What is it? Here it is. Original M&M's. They won 76.1% of the matchups in the survey, narrowly beating Reese's Peanut Butter Cups at 74.4%. So M&M's was the number one there, and I think Lakeshore Dale got that one. So way to go, my brother. Yes. So thank you, everyone, for your answers. We'll do it again tomorrow. 3:20, Rock and Race Worldwide. 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Stand by. We're going to check the forecast and more coming up next here on The Road Show.
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7: And rain's radar weather forecast. We got a partly cloudy sky tonight. Slight chance of a shower. Risk of a T-bone. Down to 13 degrees tomorrow, hump day. We got some cloud. There is a chance of a morning shower. High of 19 by the Rojo in the afternoon. Right now, 26 in Dunnville. It's 28 in Beamsville. Grimsby, 27 degrees at 3:53 on the Worldwide Rock and Ray Michaels Roadshow.

4 on this Tuesday. On the drive home, yes, leftover turkey sandwiches, yay or nay? I love them. I always say leftovers taste the best. Let us know. Here's the Parachute Club.

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2: Good afternoon. It is 4 o'clock. I'm Holly Lynn. This is 88.5 The Lake News. Here's what's making news this hour. Police say a stabbing in St. Catharines was targeted. Just before noon on Friday, a man was found seriously hurt in the area of Ontario Street and the QEW. Though his injuries are serious, they're not life-threatening. A suspect was identified and arrested Saturday. If you'd like to see how the race is shaping up for Mayor of Lincoln, there is a free event tonight. The Chamber of Commerce is hosting it at West Niagara Secondary beginning at 6:30. Candidates will speak about their priorities and vision for Lincoln and take questions. Election Day is October 26th. Leviathan and Behemoth at Canada's Wonderland are temporarily closed after one person died at Six Flags over Georgia. They were among nine coasters shut down at half a dozen of the company's parks as a precaution. The incident yesterday involved a roller coaster and left several others injured. A man is facing charges after Israeli flags were burned in Toronto's East End. The flags outside a church were lit on fire last week. The suspect was identified by investigators while attending a downtown demonstration Saturday. Cyclists challenging Ontario's plan to remove major Toronto bike lanes are asking Canada's top court to hear their appeal. It comes as the province starts taking out a stretch of lanes along Bloor Street West this week. Cornell University is suspending parties and other social events at fraternity houses for the rest of the academic year. The announcement came amid mounting outrage over its handling of allegations that a student was sexually assaulted at a frat house in 2024. The university also plans to work with police to allow independent criminal investigators to investigate the allegations. Part of Northwest Ontario in the central time zone will move to permanent daylight saving time. The change will keep communities such as Kenora, Dryden, and Fort Frances aligned with Manitoba. That province announced last month it was ditching the seasonal time changes, meaning less winter sun in the morning and more later in the day. And if a group of you want outdoor skating in your neighborhood park this year, the City of St. Catharines is now accepting applications. Volunteer groups can now apply to run a rink. In past years, they've done so at several parks, including Partridge, Bogart Street, St. Patrick's, Walker's Creek, and the Port Dalhousie Lions Park. All 32 NHL teams in action tonight. The Leafs are in Utah, wrapping up a road trip against the Mammoth. It's the Raptors' first preseason game in Toronto tonight with the New York Knicks in town. Kawhi Leonard is expected to be in the Raps lineup for the first time. And the American League Championship Series continues tonight between Cleveland and Tampa. Cleveland is up 1-0 in the series. The Dodgers and Brewers are in LA for Game 3 tomorrow with Milwaukee up 2-0. Weather is next.
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7: Rockin' Race Radar weather. We got a little cloud tonight, and there's a slight chance of a shower. Risk of a thunderstorm. We will dip down to 13 degrees overnight. Tomorrow, hump day, got some cloud. Could get a little sun peeking through now and then. There is a slight chance of a shower in the morning, high reaching 19 degrees. Currently, it's 27 degrees in Grimsby, 26 in Caledonia. Hamilton, 26 degrees on the Worldwide Rockin' Ray Michaels Roadshow. 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
7: Hey, Stevie, you hear that one? The greatest show of all time.
23: Yes, sir.
7: You like that, eh? You know, that's... It's like all of us on the cast of thousands that make people say that. You know that, right? Like
8: maybe, sir.
7: Not all you, buddy. It's not all you. I'm just saying, okay? Jeez. You think it's all you?
8: Yes, sir.
7: Ho, ho, ho. Well, fine.

0: Mark and Ray, Stevie and Holly and the cast of thousands on this Tuesday afternoon. All right. All right. We're going to bring you that spin in a second. But listen, it's just after the Thanksgiving weekend. So let me know. Yay or nay. You like those leftover turkey sandwiches that you bring to work today? I always think leftovers taste great the next day. So let us know on the Facebook page. Turkey sandwiches today? Oh, yeah. Very nice. Very nice. All right. Let's roll that spin, Stephen, if you want to roll it. Here it is. Listen very carefully, please. We're about a half hour away from identifying today's spin of the day. Listen up. There it is. I think I got this one today, and I'll tell you what I think it is coming up at 10 to 5. So good luck. If you do get it correct, you take home the bragging rights. Looking for something to do on Halloween night, Saturday, October 31st? Rockin' Ray's Retro Rockers will be rocking the Mudcat Bowl in Dunnville, 8 p.m. That is Saturday, October 31st, Halloween night. Dunnville, we're coming back.
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0: Rock and Rain's radar weather. We got a slight chance of a shower this evening. Risk of a T-boom as well. Down to 13 degrees tomorrow. Hump day, got some cloud. There is a slight chance of a shower in the morning. High reaching 19 by the roadshow in the afternoon. Currently 26 degrees in Cayuga, 27 Grimsby, 27 degrees in St. Catharines.

and good afternoon. 4:32 now on the Tuesday drive home with Rock and Ray. Yes, it's time for another spin of the day. We're getting closer to it. This is your second last chance here to get your answer on the Facebook page, because once we play the next two, that's it. You've got no more samples. So listen very, very carefully. And if you think you know what it is, take a guess. If you're not 100%, take a guess. But here it is. Listen up. There it is. All right, head to the Facebook page right now. Good luck at 10 to 5. We'll read all your answers, and I'll tell you what I think it is. And if you get it correct, you take home the bragging rights. Good luck. Beatles, Twist and Shout on the Worldwide Rock and Ray Michaels Roadshow.

0: the day.
1: Thank you, Marchley. Thank you very much. All right, so today I call it like, it's like the day after Thanksgiving. So it's like bring your turkey sandwich to work day kind of thing. And I asked it, you know, like, do you enjoy it? I think leftovers are great. I think they taste better the next day. So I just wanted to go to the Facebook page here and say, and see who said what about the turkey sandwiches today. Let's see here. My buddy Rob says, we used to go to my aunt's for holiday supper. She'd always pack me a goodie bag. Lots of white meat. That's all I like. And some fresh rolls. I'd have one before bed that night. It was good, but not as good as the next day. See? There you go. Lakeshore Dale says, turkey sandwiches, Thanksgiving leftovers are delish the day after. Okay, who else here? Sharon said, love turkey dinners, leftovers. Barb says, leftovers are always better. I didn't have any turkey, came down with a massive cold. Sorry to hear that. So she had soda crackers, but they sure aren't any better the next day. Really? Shirley said, yes, leftovers are better the next day. Karen, turkey sandwich with cranberry sauce, homemade turkey soup. I enjoy it more than the big meal that gave us the leftovers. Okay. Mark says sandwiches today, soup tomorrow. Brenda, leftover turkey sandwiches are the best. Mustard, mayo, bit of black pepper and lettuce. Way to go. Dave up in Burford, my buddy Dave says absolutely. Crystal said, yes, it does. My daughter Brenda cooked a 26-pound turkey. Holy moly. There's a lot of leftover for me to take some home. And I'm sure you're making those great turkey sandwiches today, Crystal, I bet. Annette said, hot turkey sandwiches with lots of gravy. Very nice. So I'm glad everybody feels the same way I do. Leftovers are always better, and especially with those turkey sandwiches. Yum! All right, time now for another spin, the final one. Here it is this afternoon. Listen very carefully. All right, Stevie, roll it. There it is. Take your guess to the Facebook page. Good luck! We are almost there now. Rockin' Rage Worldwide Spin of the Day. Classic Chicago and Saturday in the Park on the Road Show.

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0: here for you, baby. Oh, yeah, cool me down. Yes, find that garden hose and just, you know, hose me down.
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0: You know what?
2: You're tuned into the only show that throws in the floor mats at no extra charge.
0: There you go, Joan. All right. It is 4:48. Coming up next, we're going to read all your guesses. All right? And we're wishing you all the bragging right for the worldwide Rockin' Ray Michaels spin of the day. Are you ready for it? Good. Stand by.
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0: Rockin' Rain's radar weather. We got a partly cloudy sky this evening, and overnight, there's a risk of a shower. And risk of a thunderstorm, down to 13 degrees. Tomorrow, cloudy skies, there's a chance of a shower in the morning and a high of 19.

0: Thursday, cloudy and 13. Things start to cool off now. And then on Friday, we've got some showers. Windy and a high of only 15 degrees. Currently, it's 27 degrees in West Lincoln. Grimsby sits at 27. It's 26 degrees in Dunville. 4:52 now on the Worldwide Rock and Ray Michaels Roadshow. All right, we are getting ready for the spin of the day. Just, Stephen, I need 1 second here just to flip my pages. So just bear with me for 1 second. Thank you very much. Appreciate that. Okay, thank you, sir. All right, I'm good. All right, now let's go to the Facebook page and find out what you guessed for the spin of the day with Rock and Ray. All right, here it is. We have Susan says, Johnny Burnett, you're 16. Jillian, the Monkees, Valerie. Lynn says, you're 16 and beautiful, your mind, Ringo Starr. James, enjoy yourself, Jackson 5. That's a great tune. Marilyn says, Shania Twain, man, I feel like a woman. Stacy says, Gypsies, Tramps, and Thieves, Cher. Jamie guessed, you're 16, Ringo Starr. Lakeshore Dale, I'm Coming Home by Ian Thomas. Rick said, Happy Together by the Toitles. Margaret says, ABC, Jackson 5. Lynn, Moonlight Desires, Gowan. Francis says, my guess is Everyday People by Sly and the Family Stone. Happy Leftovers Day, Rock and Ray. Thank you so much. Justin, my buddy down in Beanville. Grease by Frankie Valli. Jeffrey says, Frank Sinatra, New York, New York. And my other buddy, Bob, down in Niagara says, Happy Together by the Turtles. Okay. Are you ready, Stephen? Are you ready to roll it? Are you all good to go?
1: I'm ready, sir.
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0: My guess is... Yes, I too am saying Cher, Gypsies, Tramps, and Thieves. That is my guess. Stephen, roll it, please. Okay, it's the Fifth Dimension. Last night, I didn't get to sleep at all. Thank you, everyone, for your guesses. We'll do it again tomorrow.

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1: Good afternoon. It is 5 o'clock. I'm Holly Lynn. This is 88.5 The Lake News. Here's what's making news this hour. You have an opportunity to hear from all your mayoral candidates for Lincoln tonight. The Chamber of Commerce is hosting this free event at 6:30 at West Niagara Secondary. All candidates will speak on their priorities and visions and take questions. A man is facing assault and weapon charges after allegedly stabbing another man in St. Catharines. This happened Friday just before noon in the area of Ontario Street and the Queen Elizabeth Way. Cops say it was targeted and ask anyone with information to come forward. Think your St. Catharines neighborhood has the perfect setting for an outdoor rink? Volunteer groups can now apply for the city's community outdoor ice rink program. Most city parks are suitable. It just needs to be reasonably flat with adequate lighting and parking, and it must have access for emergency vehicles. Leviathan and Behemoth at Canada's Wonderland are temporarily closed after one person died at Six Flags over Georgia. They were among nine coasters shut down at a half dozen of the company's parks as a precaution. The incident yesterday involved a roller coaster and left several others injured. A legal fight over bike lanes in Toronto still isn't over. Cyclists challenging Ontario's plan to remove them are asking Canada's highest court to hear their arguments. But the province is planning to start taking out lanes on a stretch of Bloor Street this week. Ontario's top court recently gave them a green light, saying there is no charter right to bike lanes. Cornell University is suspending parties and other social events at frat houses for the rest of the academic year. The announcement comes amid mounting outrage over its handling of allegations that a student was sexually assaulted at a frat house back in 2024. The university also plans to work with police to allow independent criminal investigators to check out all the allegations. And part of Northwest Ontario in the Central Time Zone will move to permanent daylight saving time. The change will keep communities such as Kenora, Dryden, and Fort Frances aligned with Manitoba. That province announced last month it was ditching the seasonal time changes, meaning less winter sun in the morning and more later in the day. All 32 NHL teams are in action. The Leafs are in Utah, wrapping up a road trip against the Mammoth. It's the Raptors' first preseason game in Toronto tonight with the New York Knicks in town. Kawhi Leonard is expected to be in the Raptors' lineup for the first time. And the American League Championship Series continues tonight between the Cleveland Guardians and Tampa Bay Rays. Cleveland is up 1-0 in the series. The Dodgers and Brewers are in LA for game 3 tomorrow, with Milwaukee up in that series 2-0. Weather is next.
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3: Rock and Rice radar weather forecast, a little cloud this evening, and overnight there's a chance of a shower, risk of a thunderstorm. Down to 13 degrees tomorrow. We got some cloudy skies, and there is a chance of a morning shower, high of 19. Might see a little sun peek through here and there. Thursday, cloudy 13. Friday, going back into the weekend. And you got some showers in the forecast. Windy and a high of only 15 degrees. Currently, 26 degrees in Hamilton, 26 in Caledonia. Grimsby, 27 degrees at 5:04.
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call it a day. Wow, Tuesday's already finito. Wow, unbelievable. Man, how time flies. You having a good time? Eagles already going on the road show.

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1: And a good afternoon, 5:13. Yes, leftover turkey sandwich day today. And I ask you, I like leftovers. I think leftovers get a better flavor the next day. And I ask you, do you agree that leftovers taste better the next day? And it looks like the majority of people that I have read on the air agree. So I hope you enjoyed your turkey sandwich today. Yeah, you know what I'm saying? All right, here's Jimmy Mack with Martha and the Vandellas on The Road Show.

0: closer to the heart. That is Rush on the Worldwide Rock and Ray Michaels World Show this Tuesday afternoon. We heard Martha and the Vandellas, Wham, and the Eagles got us rolling here in the 5 o'clock hour. It's 5:19 with Rock and Ray. Leafs in action tonight. Late starting game, 9 o'clock. They're in Utah playing on taking on the Mammoth tonight. Again, at the puck drops at 9 o'clock this evening. Coming up at 5:30, must be true if you heard it on the radio. Scotty B's in with Not Headline News. 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AI is doing something that you wouldn't believe that they could even think of doing. 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
0: Rockin' Ray's radar weather. We got some cloud this evening. There is a chance of showers. Risk of a T-bone down to 13 degrees. Tomorrow, hump day, cloudy skies. There is a chance of a morning shower. High reaching 19 by the Roadshow in the afternoon. Currently in Caledonia, 26 degrees. Grimsby, 27. Hamilton, 26 degrees. 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
2: This is not headline news. Today is National No Bra Day. Way ahead of you, replied Sydney Sweeney. Diddy was attacked in prison. The good news for Diddy, he's under the care of a doctor. The bad news, the doctor is Dre. Britney Spears released a song she recorded in 2001. Why no new music? Because she can't sing. Dallas Cowboys owner Jerry Jones turns 84 today. He'll make a wish when he blows out the candles, but Jerry, it ain't happening. This is not headline news on the Rock and Ray Michaels Roadshow.
0: All right, here's a very interesting story next. Now, you know, we've been hearing a lot about this AI and stuff like that, AI, and it's getting a little worrisome because AI is like, wow. Like, I mean, it's intelligent. And also, I'm going to let them tell the story here. AI researchers are taking up smoking. Here's why.
3: I think there's a profound truth to the Pascal saying that every human has a God-shaped hole in their heart. Many of these folks in Silicon Valley who are building this technology have filled that hole with the machine god of AGI. So many AI researchers have started smoking as a way of signaling to other researchers how much they believe in AI.
4: That makes no sense. What do you
3: think? I believe so much in AI that it's going to cure cancer. So I'm showing you my chips are all in.
0: You know, I will say, if something like that, that would be a miracle. Absolute miracle. So, fingers crossed on that one. Finally this afternoon, should dating apps reimburse people who get stood up?
5: Well, guys, this might be a first. I might be getting stood up. 9:30. He called me at 9:07. He was like, oh, I'm a block away. Clearly was lying. Oh, and the fact that I ordered a shrimp cocktail and a drink, and now I'm going to have to pay for that myself. For nothing. For me to sit here.
6: Oh, my God, you guys. I just tried to call him to let him know, like, hey, I'm leaving. It went straight to voicemail. Wow.
7: Wow. I just got stood up, you guys. I need a break. I need a break from dating. It's too much. My heart can't handle it.
0: All right, any final words, though?
8: You're despicable.
0: Thank you very much.

Show with Rock and Ray on this Tuesday afternoon on the drive home. Hey, listen, do you ever think about becoming a Lion? I'm a Lion. I'm a Hagersville Lion. And, this coming Thursday night, there will be an open house at the Cayuga Legion upstairs, 6:30, this coming Thursday evening. And it's to give the community awareness, about starting a Lions Club in Cayuga. I think it's going to be very cool if we can do this. Also for the community to meet some of our fabulous Lions. So that's all coming up Thursday evening, 6:30, at the Cayuga Legion upstairs, 6:30. Try to be there if you can, if you want to be a Lion. It's always a great thing, giving back to the community, and helping out wherever you can. Gary, right now, Love Is Alive on the Tuesday drive home on the Worldwide Rock and Ray Michaels Road Show.

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0: Happy birthday going out to Sacha Baron Cohen, a.k.a. Borat. Very nice. That guy there, he's 55 today. Nancy Kerrigan, 57. Rhett Akins is 57. Kate Walsh is 59. Jerry Rice, 64. Doc Rivers is 65. Marie Osmond, 67. Sammy Hagar is 79 today. And Paul Simon celebrating his 85th. Now it's time for local celebrity birthday shoutouts with Rockin' Rates Retro Rockers. Boys, take it away. And don't forget, you can catch us on Saturday, October 31st for the big Halloween bash happening at the Mudcat Bowling Entertainment Center. We hit the stage, 8 p.m. Dunville. We're coming back. All right, our local celebrities this afternoon, we're saying happy birthday to Gord Kennedy, Sean O'Neill celebrating today, Ryan Rothwell, Oscar Wilde, and Jordy Dines all celebrating a birthday. And if you have a birthday or you know someone celebrating and you'd like it announced on the air on the show here, all you do is go to the website, email Rockin' Right, and we'll include you in celebrity birthday shoutouts.
1: 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I'm Tyler Park. There's mayhem and murder at Nellis Manor this weekend. 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
1: Rockin' Rays radar weather. We got a partly cloudy sky this evening. There is a chance of a shower. Risk of a thunderstorm this evening, down to 13 degrees overnight. Tomorrow, cloudy skies for your hump day. Chance of a shower in the morning. High reaching 19 by the roadshow in the afternoon. Looking the Thursday, cloudy skies and a high of 13. Then on Friday, as I take you back into your weekend, showers in our forecast, breezy at a high of 15 degrees. Currently, it's 27 degrees in Beamsville, 26 in Dunnville, Grimsby, 27 degrees. It is 5:54 now at Rock and Rain. That is it for me. I'm out of fun. I got to run. Have yourself a super fine, divine Tuesday evening, and we'll catch you tomorrow right after Ted Yates at 2 p.m. All right, I think we're all set to go here, Stephen. Are everybody?
2: Yes, sir.
1: All right, okay. So, all right, Dino wants to go. All right, can you give me a hand here, Stephen?
2: Yes, sir.
1: Hey, up you go, girl, into the saddle. Oh, good old Carice. Here you go. All right, girl. All right. Have a great night, everyone. We'll talk to you again tomorrow at 2 p.m. And don't forget the spin of the day. Have a great Tuesday. Enjoy your leftover turkey or sandwiches, for that matter. I'm Rockin' Ray Michaels, and you are number one to me. See you again. Bye-bye.
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2: Good evening. It is 6 o'clock. I'm Holly Lynn. This is 88.5, The Lake News. Making news this hour. If you'd like to see how the race is shaping up for mayor of Lincoln, there is a free event tonight. The Chamber of Commerce hosting it at West Niagara Secondary School, starting in about half an hour at 6:30. Candidates will speak about their priorities and vision for Lincoln and take questions. Election Day is October 26th. Leviathan and Behemoth at Canada's Wonderland are temporarily closed after one person died at Six Flags over Georgia. They were among nine coasters shut down at about a half a dozen of the company's parks as a precaution. The incident yesterday involved a roller coaster and left several others injured. Police say a stabbing in St. Catharines was targeted. Just before noon Friday, a man was found seriously hurt in the area of Ontario Street and the QEW. Though his injuries are serious, they are not life-threatening. A suspect was identified and arrested over the weekend. Cornell University is suspending parties and other social events at frat houses for the rest of the academic year. The announcement came amid mounting outrage over its handling of allegations that a student was sexually assaulted at a frat house in 2024. The university also plans to work with police to allow independent criminal investigators to check out the allegations. Pierre Poilievre plans to meet with reps of a General Motors plant in Detroit today and officials from a Ford plant nearby during his visit to Michigan. Poilievre says he also plans to meet with members of the International Brotherhood of Electrical Workers while there. The conservative leader has blamed the U.S. trade war for declining auto production on both sides of the border. Part of Northwest Ontario in the Central Time Zone will move to permanent daylight saving time. The change will keep communities such as Kenora, Dryden, and Fort Francis aligned with Manitoba. The province announced last month it was ditching the seasonal time changes, meaning less winter sun in the morning and more later in the day. And if a group of you want outdoor skating in your neighborhood park this year, the City of St. Catharines is now accepting applications. Volunteer groups can now apply to run a rink. In past years, they've done so at several parks, including Partridge, Bogart Street, St. Patrick's, Walker's Creek, and also the Port Dalhousie Lions Park. All 32 NHL teams are in action tonight. The Leafs are in Utah, wrapping up a road trip against the Mammoth. It's the Raptors' first preseason game in Toronto with the New York Knicks in town. Kawhi Leonard is expected to be in the Raptors' lineup for the first time. And the American League Championship Series continues tonight between the Cleveland Guardians and the Tampa Bay Rays. Cleveland is up 1-0 in the series. Weather is next.
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4: Chance of showers this evening, risk of a thunderstorm down to 13. Tomorrow, cloudy chance of showers in the morning and a high of 19. Thursday, cloudy and 13. And then on Friday, as I take you back into your weekend, windy and a high of 15 degrees with a chance of showers. I'm Rockin' Ray Michaels. Have a great Tuesday evening.
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The greatest hits of all time on 88.5 The Lake. The Stones from their Satanic Majesty's album, She's a Rainbow. It's Maddie Wilson. Happy Tuesday. Here is BJ Thomas on 88.5 The Lake.

0: the lake playing the greatest hits of all time. Alice Cooper, hello, hooray. It's Maddie Wilson. The Leafs in action tonight to take on the Utah Mammoth. It's been a bit of a mixed bag for the Leafs so far this year, hasn't it? Sitting right in the middle of the Atlantic Division standings. They are coming off that big win on Saturday against the Avalanche. Game time tonight is 9 p.m. out in Utah. The Sabres are in Montreal right now getting ready for puck drop at 6:30 versus the Habs. And the Niagara Ice Dogs, they picked up a couple of big wins over the weekend against Barrie and Ottawa. They're going to be taking on the Sioux Greyhounds this Thursday, looking for a clean sweep of their three-game homestand before heading out on the road to take on Kitchener and North Bay over the weekend. We have got the OJs coming up next.
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88.5 The Lake, playing the greatest hits of all time, Trooper. It's Maddie Wilson. We're going to hear from Sly and the Family Stone coming up. Edward Bear on the way. And right now, John Travolta and Olivia Newton-John from the Grease soundtrack on 88.5 The Lake.

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0: And the walk is happening this Saturday starting at 10 a.m. over at the Penn Center. 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

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It's Maddie Wilson. Right now I've got CCR on

0: The greatest hits of all time on 88.5, The Lake, Hall and Oates. It's Maddie Wilson. You've still got a couple of days to get in on our latest Lake freebie up right now on our website at 88.5thelake.fm. This week, it's your chance to score a 4-pack of passes to the Hamilton Woodworking Show happening on November 13th to 15th at the Riverside Exhibition Center at the Caledonia Fairgrounds. 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We have got the Village People coming up next.
1: 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Happy Tuesday. Hope you're having a great first day back at work after the Thanksgiving long weekend. Lots of long walks in store for me as I try to work off all the weight I put on this past weekend. Stretchy pants on for sure. Have a great Tuesday. 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

88.5 The Lake, playing the greatest hits of all time. Chilliwack, it's Maddie Wilson. I hope you're doing well. We've got the Doobie Brothers coming up, and right now we're going to do a little dancing with Leo Sayer on 88.5 The Lake.

0: 88.5 The Lake playing the greatest hits of all time. Boogie, Oogie, Oogie, A Taste of Honey. It's Matty Wilson. Tis the crafting season, my friend. All weekend long, the Meridian Community Center is hosting the Fonthill Kinsmen Craft Show and Fall Market. 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It's a great way for you to support local talent and creatives, maybe even find yourself something cool. Maybe check a couple of names off the old Christmas list. It's never too early to start working on that. It's happening this Saturday and Sunday from 10 a.m. until 4 p.m. at the Meridian Community Center. 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And stick around. We have got Billy Joel on the way next.
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